0: Botox for the climate, fashion hate, soda lime, bright eyed for a cyclops, tongue talk on the top floor, diva chainsaw, warlocks and a stylist, and the Fulham girls think they're Irish. High heels on a windowsill, mind state like a primate, never mind mate,
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0: Never mind mate, all sheep to kill. 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

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You're the ancient mariner, default damager, fire in your eyes, I will call up the manager. Please don't, cause now my hood's up. 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

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It's unbasic, I gotta make up words when I try to explain it. And that's the main thing, reason fails me. You gotta look like fuck you, pay me. And don't look at me in that tone of voice, alright? I'm trying, I really am, I promise. And it rains like overtime. We've come a long way since yours and mine. 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I don't think so. 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And my hood's up, yeah. 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

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Dreamer, I ain't dreamt like this. The peas up, I spent like this. 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Why she only wanna party when the crook's out? She a good girl from a good town. Sorry if I ain't act right, yeah. Hard work got me anti, yeah. Hard work got me anti, yeah. She a good girl from a good town. I could read her like a book now.

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1: 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Slow down the night. Electronic Chill Out. Auf Flux FM.